should have realized there'd be another man. 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

HCNUNB 105.9 FM RCA, transformando la radio. 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

This following program is dedicated to the people and the city of San Francisco, who may not know it, but they are beautiful, and so is their city. This is a very personal song, so if you cannot understand it, we suggest you fly Translove Airways to San Francisco, USA. Then maybe you'll understand this song. It will be worth it, if not for the sake of your this song, but for your own peace of mind. Strobe lights beam, create strobe.

0: something about you. Way I'm looking at you, whatever. Keep looking at me.
1: RCA, transformando la radio. Transformando la radio. It's just us.